streets of shame. Both dirty, both mean. Yes, and the dream was just the same. And I dreamed your dream for you, and now your dream is real.

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But if you carry on abusing, you'll be robbed from us. I refuse to lose another friend to drugs. Just come home.

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Thought I said all my sexy people say, yeah. 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She's sexy, you sexy, I'm sexy, we all sexy. 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